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Oh, you threw it all away, 'cause you're the devil in disguise. Now would you ever realize the consequences

0: and gentlemen, this is Billy McCluskey from Palm Springs reporting for NBC Sports of America. 20 seconds to the start of the 31st Formula race on a hot Sunday.
1: Landeswelle Thüringen, 80er um 8, der Doppelpack.

people. Some of them have run away to the hills and have no shelter. No food. No one knows where they are.

Cause I can't be alone with all that's on my mind. Say you'll stay with me tonight.